the lottery. I slap, did I? No talking, I don't like to argue. I don't. 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And that little ain't gonna shoot with that gun. He just pull it out in his picture.

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0: drew your name. You answered the phone, and you just won $1,075 in cash.
1: Thank you.
0: And thanks to our official cash sponsor, VIP, where we're able to give away this money, $1,075 in cash. And today is payday for you. Vivian, how's that make you feel, baby?
1: Yes, it makes me so happy. I'm actually having a trunk party right now, selling tacos, all types of stuff going on.
0: Hey, I like tacos. Can I come by?
1: Yes, I got apple martinis and all that stuff.
0: Hey, me and Gifty be by as soon as the Gifty Rush Hour mix is over. Vivian Glenn, what are you going to do with the money?
1: Give it to my landlady.
0: Ah, okay. So that was right on time.

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Bounce that to like your friend. 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
1: Hey, man.
0: Hey, man. Somebody want a copy of that mix?
1: Hey, man. Hit me up on all social media platforms at DJ Monte, M-O-N-T-A-Y, man. You know, and I might see the mix and send you something.
2: 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This your homeboy, Ice Cube. And look, I want to congratulate my man Incognito and DJ Mrs. for having the best show in the city. Matter of fact, the best show in the world. 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
6: Hey, man, say, man, that action on that soccer field keep heating up. Yesterday in group play, Cristiano Ronaldo and the boys got stunned early to only walk away with a 1-1 draw against Congo DR. Joao Neves struck first at the six-minute mark, but Johan Wiksa was like, not today, and leveled it in stoppage time right before halftime. In Portugal, man, they already in that pressure cooker after game one. Meanwhile, England said, we're not playing with nobody. England dropped 4 on Croatia with a 4-2 final in Arlington. Harry Kane with a brace. Jude Bellingham cooking through the midfield, and Marcus Rashford putting the icing on it late. Croatia tried to hang, but England ran their scoreboard up like it was a mixtape drop. I ain't gonna hold you. And Ghana, man, heartbreak special. 90 plus 5 minutes, and Calvin Yerenki walks it off. 1-0 over Panama in Toronto, and that's a tough flight back to the crib for Panama. You know what I'm saying? Well, Panama, at least you'll always have reggaeton. And then add this in. Colombia handled business last night. 3-1 against Uzbekistan. Controlled, composed, no panic, just business on the road. And now today's slate already on the way in Atlanta. Chechia in South Africa just tied 1-1. Right around 2 p.m. in L.A., we got started at SoFi Stadium with Switzerland taking on Bosnia-Herzegovina. And later, Canada hosts Qatar in Vancouver. And the nightcap, 8 p.m., Mexico versus South Korea in Guadalajara. This one could be the game of the night. Even odds, loud crowd, anything can happen. All right, that does it for me. That's been your Posted on the Corner Sports Minute with the playmaker, Hollywood Zay. For this story, scores, and more, head on over to PostedOnTheCorner.com. 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And go and give me a follow one time, gang, at Hollywood ZAY.
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0: 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Somebody tell them people Mr. Hem is here.
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8: Tomorrow, make sure y'all tap in with us. We got some guests on the show, especially as we're celebrating Juneteenth. Craig Robinson is going to join us.
9: Oh, yes, he is.
8: Funny dude. He's also playing a character in the new Toy Story 5, so we'll talk to him about all of that. And our Hustle of the Week, Nicole Carr. She's an author now, and her book is talking about some of the problems that racism has caused within the medical field over the years and how it's affected us as black people. We'll talk to her about her book and everything she got going on. Of course, follow the show at Morning.

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4: What's up, y'all? 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Dre from Power. And I'm posting on the corner with Incognito. Yes, sir.
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6: Hey, man, say, man, that action on that soccer field keep heating up. Yesterday in group play, Cristiano Ronaldo and the boys got stunned early to only walk away with a 1-1 draw against Congo DR. João Neves struck first at the six-minute mark, but Johan Wiese was like, not today, and leveled it in stoppage time right before halftime. In Portugal, man, they already in that pressure cooker after game one. Meanwhile, England said, we're not playing with nobody. England dropped four on Croatia with a 4-2 final in Arlington. Harry Kane with a brace. Jude Bellingham cooking through the midfield. And Marcus Rashford putting the icing on it late. Croatia tried to hang, but England ran their scoreboard up like it was a mixtape drop. I ain't gonna hold you. And Ghana, man, heartbreak special. 90 plus 5 minutes, and Calvin Yerenki walks it off. 1-0 over Panama in Toronto, and that's a tough flight back to the crib for Panama. You know what I'm saying? Well, Panama, at least you'll always have reggaeton. And then add this in. Colombia handled business last night. 3-1 against Uzbekistan. Controlled, composed, no panic, just business on the road. And now today's slate already on the way in Atlanta, Chechia, and South Africa just tied 1-1. Right around 2 p.m. in L.A., we got started at SoFi Stadium with Switzerland taking on Bosnia-Herzegovina. And later, Canada hosts Qatar in Vancouver. And the nightcap, 8 p.m., Mexico versus South Korea in Guadalajara. This one could be the game of the night. Even odds, loud crowd, anything can happen. All right, that does it for me. That's been your Posted on the Corner Sports Minute with the playmaker, Hollywood Zay. For this story, scores, and more, head on over to PostedOnTheCorner.com. 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And go and give me a follow one time, gang, at Hollywood Zay.
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0: just drew your name. You answered the phone, and you just won $1,075 in cash.
1: Thank you.
0: And thanks to our official cash sponsor, VIPware, we're able to give away this money, $1,075 in cash. And today is payday for you. Vivian, how does that make you feel, baby?
1: Yes, it makes me so happy. I'm actually having a trunk party right now, selling tacos, all types of stuff going on.
0: Hey, I like tacos. Can I come by?
1: Yes, I got apple martinis and all that stuff.
0: Hey, me and Gifty be by as soon as the, soon as the Gifty Rush Hour mix is over. Vivian Glenn, what are you going to do with the money?
1: Give it to my landlady.
0: Okay. So that was right on time.

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1: All day.
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Fall in love every time we link. He got me sprung.com. 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Yeah, we both outside. That's my

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2: 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Craig Robinson is going to join us.
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2: Funny dude. He's also playing a character in the new Toy Story 5, so we'll talk to him about all of that. And our Hustler of the Week, Nicole Carr. She's an author now, and her book is talking about some of the problems that racism has caused within the medical field over the years and how it's affected us as black people. We'll talk to her about her book and everything she got going on. Of course, follow the show at Morning.

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3: How you love that. 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
3: 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Kelly, thank you so much for being in the studio, hanging out with me. 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
4: 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No, I enjoy myself. 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Hey, DJ Mrs., I miss you, but I did have a good time.
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1: This is a love that withstands time, space, and matter forever. Forever's a mighty long time. Here we are decades later. The sentiment is still the same. 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

0: you your name. You answer the phone, and you just won $1,075 in cash.
1: Thank you.
0: And thanks to our official cash sponsor, VIP, where we're able to give away this money, $1,075 in cash. And today is payday for you. Vivian, how's that make you feel, baby?
1: Yes, it makes me so happy. I'm actually having a punch party right now, selling tacos, all types of stuff going on.
0: Hey, I like tacos. Can I come by?
1: Yes, I got apple martinis and all that stuff.
0: Hey, me and Gifty be by as soon as the Gifty Rush Hour mix is over. Vivian Glenn, what are you going to do with the money?
1: Give it to my landlady.
0: Ah, okay. So that was right on.

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0: work or in your car, nobody plays more hip-hop and R&B than us. 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
1: Yeah, man, come on. 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
2: Tomorrow, make sure y'all tap in with us. We got some guests on the show, especially as we're celebrating Juneteenth. Craig Robinson is going to join us.
3: Oh, yes, he is.
2: Funny dude. He's also playing a character in the new Toy Story 5, so we'll talk to him about all of that. And our Hustler of the Week, Nicole Carr. She's an author now, and her book is talking about some of the problems that racism has caused within the medical field over the years and how it's affected us as black people. We'll talk to her about her book and everything she got going on. Of course, follow the show at

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3: How you love that. 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
4: 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Hey, DJ Mrs., I miss you, but I did have a good time.
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0: drew your name, you answered the phone, and you just won $1,075 in cash.
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0: And thanks to our official cash sponsor, VIP, where we're able to give away this money, $1,075 in cash. And today is payday for you. Vivian, how's that make you feel, baby?
1: Yes, it makes me so happy. I'm actually having a punch party right now, selling tacos, all types of stuff going on.
0: Hey, I like tacos. Can I come by?
1: Yes, I got apple martinis and all that stuff.
0: Hey, me and Gift to be by as soon as the Gift of Rush Hour mix is over. Vivian Glenn, what are you going to do with the money?
1: Give it to my landlady.
0: Ah, okay. So that was right on time.

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1: Some big boys in here. Big boy moves on it, big boy talk on it. 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

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Fresh new J's, AMG, switch lanes, oh. 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I'm Mrs. One of One.

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We're

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2: Tomorrow, make sure y'all tap in with us. We got some guests on the show, especially as we're celebrating Juneteenth. Craig Robinson is going to join us.
3: Oh, yes, he is.
2: Funny dude. He's also playing a character in the new Toy Story 5. So we'll talk to him about all of that. And our Hustler of the Week, Nicole Carr. She's an author now, and her book is talking about some of the problems that racism has caused within the medical field over the years and how it's affected us as black people. We'll talk to her about her book and everything she got going on. Of course, follow the show at Morning Hustle.

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1: Hey, whoa. Hey, I can't lie, I wanted you the first time that I saw you. 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You've been hurt over and over, tell me, what has it taught you? 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I know.

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2: How you love that. 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
2: 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Kelly, thank you so much for being in the studio, hanging out with me. I love you for that.
3: 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No, I enjoy myself. 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

0: drew your name, you answered the phone, and you just won $1,075 in cash. Thanks to our official cash sponsor, VIP, where we're able to give away this money, $1,075 in cash. And today is payday for you. Vivian, how's that make you feel, baby?
1: Yes, it makes me so happy. I'm actually having a trunk party right now, selling tacos, all types of stuff going on.
0: Hey, I like tacos. Can I come by?
1: Yes, I got apple martinis and all that stuff.
0: Hey, me and Gifty be by as soon as the Gifty Rush Hour mix is over. Vivian Glenn, what are you going to do with the money?
1: Give it to my landlady.
0: Ah, okay. So that was right on time.

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0: 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I can't believe it. They say today to play the $1,000 cash grab, we got somebody on the line that goes by the name Alton Walker.
1: Hell no.
0: Is that correct, sir?
2: Yep, that's it.
3: What up, Twins?
1: No!
3: And I need you to win, baby.
1: No!
3: Alton Walkers. I never met another Alton Walker. Let's go, baby. I need you to get this $1,000, man.
1: I can't believe that.
3: I may just cheat today.
0: Alton Walker on the phone. Where are you from?
2: Oh, that's in Virginia.
0: Okay.
1: This can't be all legal. Right. This all can't. Right. Where's the rules of this game?
3: Come on now.
0: When we come back, Virginia Alton Walker is going to try to win that $1,000 cash grab.
1: That's crazy.
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3: Mona Hustle is in the building. L'Oreal, Kyle Santillan, and Alton Walker. And you won't believe, if you're just tuning in right now to play the Cash Grab, the young man on the phone out of Virginia is also named Alton Walker.
5: Poor guy.
6: I mean, y'all ain't right about the questions today, but hope, come on,
5: poor
6: man.
5: Poor guy.
6: I'm rooting for you, baby. You got my name.
7: Let's do it.
6: Hey,
7: let's do it.
6: Let's go.
3: All right, Virginia Alton Walker, before we start, you listen to the Morning Hustle regularly. Do you typically agree or disagree with our Alton Walker?
7: Half and half.
5: All right, I like this, Alton.
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3: 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You got 60 seconds to answer 10 questions. For every correct answer, you get 10.

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0: I can't believe it. They say today to play the $1,000 cash grab, we got somebody on the line that goes by the name Alton Walker.
1: Hell no.
0: Is that correct, sir?
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3: What up, Twins?
1: No!
3: And I need you to win, baby.
1: No!
3: Alton Walker. I never met another Alton Walker. Let's go, baby. I need you to get this $1,000, man.
1: I can't believe that.
3: I may just cheat today.
0: Alton Walker on the phone. Alton Walker on the phone. Where are you from?
2: Oh, that's in Virginia.
0: Okay.
1: This can't be legal. What is the rules of this game?
4: Come on now.
0: When we come back, Virginia Alton Walker is going to try to win that $1,000 cash grab.
1: That's crazy.
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1: At 23, Lance Gieselman's back was broken, leaving him paralyzed from the waist down and his left leg amputated.
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1: Lance's tank was completely destroyed when it was hit by an improvised explosive device.
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0: 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We got to get ready to step into the Morning Hustle courtroom, don't we?
1: Yeah, man. My client called me. He got some roach issues.
2: Wait, what?
1: All right. 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
0: Defend your boy. It's coming up next. Don't move.
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14: How you love that. 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

0: Yo, Morning Hustle Show, L'Oreal, Kyle Santilli, and Alton Walker. And listen, man, when we come back, we got a guest joining us on the show today. Matter of fact, he's already in the room. Craig Robinson.
1: Yeah. Yes,
0: what's up, brother? You ready to talk to the people?
2: I'm ready, man. Ready. Hello, everybody.
1: Are you going to sing?
2: What you want to do? You going to sing duet?
1: Yes, let's do it.
2: Girl, you want me.
1: Oh, I don't know that song.
0: What? You don't know that?
2: Always.
0: Now I will love you so for always. Come on.
2: Oh, my God.
0: Craig Robinson, when we come back, man, don't move. It's
1: y'all
0: the Morning Hustle.
1: Y'all older than me. Damn.
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0: right, y'all. We in the building, man. L'Oreal, Kyle Santillan, Alton Walker, Craig Robinson.
1: Yes, he is. He's still here. Give me a chance to redeem myself. We need a duet. Pick a good song now.
2: What about Luther?
1: Oh, I could do Luther. Let's go. Luther or Stevie, I got it.
2: A chair, still a chair. No. Is that...
1: Even if there's no one sitting there. But that was your part. House, and a house is not a home when there's no one there. Wow. To hold you tight.
2: And no one there.
1: You can kiss. Good night.
2: Good morning. Good evening. Good afternoon. Hello. Goodbye, baby.
0: Let's take a pause right there. When we come back, we got so much more to talk about. You don't want to miss any of this. Craig Robinson, Toy Story 5, and so much more. We're talking all about it right here on The Morning Hustle Show.
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4: 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Yeah. So, like, okay, you teaching the kids, was they as bad as they are now?
3: 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I noticed that I guess about the end of third grade, fourth grade is like when some of them like turn, you know.

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2: All right. Well, this lady is no stranger to controversy and drama. My girl, Mimi Foss, formerly of Love & Hip Hop Atlanta, will be joining us. 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
4: It's the Morning Hustle.
11: It's Mage.
12: It's ringing.
13: Hello.
12: Hello. Can I speak to a Vivian Glenn?
13: Michael Coleman.

0: just drew your name, you answered the phone, and you just won $1,075 in cash.
1: Thank you.
0: And thanks to our official cash sponsor, VIP, where we're able to give away this money, $1,075 in cash. And today is payday for you. Vivian, how's that make you feel, baby?
1: Yes, it makes me so happy. I'm actually having a punch party right now, selling tacos, all types of stuff going on.
0: Hey, I like tacos. Can I come by?
1: Yes, I got apple martinis and all
0: that stuff. Hey, me and Gifty be by as soon as the Gifty Rush Hour mix is over. Vivian Glenn, what are you going to do with the money?
1: Give it to my landlady.
0: Ah, okay. So that was right on.

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0: And we got some Morning Hustle money. Come get it. All you got to do is text CASH, C-A-S-H, to 71007.
1: All right, man, we appreciate y'all rocking with us. Make sure you enjoyed this weekend. We'll be back on Monday to help a hustler.
0: Yeah, hurry up and wrap it up. We ready to go, Kyle.
1: You know how that go, and we about to get out here and do what we do, man. I'm ready to have a good time.
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1: Thank you.
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0: Hey, me and Gifty be by as soon as the Gifty Rush Hour mix is over. Vivian Glenn, what are you going to do with the money?
1: Give it to my landlady.
0: Ah, okay. So that was right on.

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0: there's one Democrat for Senate who's been there for us.
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6: 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This is DJ Nick Speed. Make sure you follow me on Instagram, Nick Speed ENT. I am about to jam for the Juneteenth. This is the Juneteenth jam. Forever in the mix. Hot107.5. Yeah, we about to go in for 2 hours, baby. Let's go.

What up, though? This is Moody Man, and right now, you're listening to Nick Speed, the legendary one, right here on Detroit's finest radio station. Detroit's finest legendary.

Yeah, Juneteenth, we're celebrating. We're gonna play all that good stuff. I need y'all to light them grills up, man. Bring me a plate up to the station. Yeah, all that good. All that good.

0: Y'all don't remember this, man. Y'all do not remember this. This is Forever in the Mix, WGPR, Hot 107.5, man. Yo, I used to listen to this. Man, we taking it back, man. Let's go.
1: 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Look ahead, the crowd is jumping. 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

celebrating Juneteenth right now, man. This is the Freedom Day, man. We are going crazy. Hot 107.5 WGPR Detroit. 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

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You in Detroit, Michigan, and you're listening to one of the legends himself, Mr. Nick Speed, on 107.5.

0: to the west side. Yeah. However you rolling, man. However you rolling. We gonna take it all the way back. Forever in the mix. 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
3: Tomorrow, make sure y'all tap in with us. 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
3: Funny dude. He's also playing a character in the new Toy Story 5, so we'll talk to him about all of that. And our Hustler of the Week, Nicole Carr. She's an author now, and her book is talking about some of the problems that racism has caused within the medical field over the years and how it's affected us as black people. We'll talk to her about her book and everything she got going on. Of course, follow the show at Morning.

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2: How you love that. Guess what Kelly's favorite song is?
3: Ooh, spin it.
2: All I do is spin records. Kelly, thank you so much for being in the studio, hanging out with me. I love you for that.
3: Thank you. No, I enjoy myself. Thank you. Hey, DJ Mrs., I miss you, but I did have a good time.
2: Host it on the corner.
3: I'm on a corner. I'm outside. Host it on the
1: corner. Incognito is going out weeknight.
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Like that, I'm about to pull a kiki. Tony, can you can see how you thank me? Could have been an MUA, you still couldn't beat me.

0: just drew your name. You answered the phone, and you just won $1,075 in cash.
1: Thank you.
0: And thanks to our official cash sponsor, VIP Wear, we're able to give away this money, $1,075 in cash. And today is payday for you. Vivian, how's that make you feel, baby?
1: Yes, it makes me so happy. I'm actually having a trunk party right now, selling tacos, all types of stuff going on.
0: Hey, I like tacos. Can I come by?
1: Yes, I got apple martinis and all
0: that stuff. Hey, me and Gifty be by as soon as the Gifty Rush Hour mix is over. Vivian Glenn, what are you going to do with the money?
1: Give it to my landlady.
0: Ah, okay. So that was right on time.

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2: 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Craig Robinson is going to join us.
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2: Funny dude. He's also playing a character in the new Toy Story 5, so we'll talk to him about all of that. And our Hustler of the Week, Nicole Carr. She's an author now, and her book is talking about some of the problems that racism has caused within the medical field over the years and how it's affected us as black people. We'll talk to her about her book and everything she got going on. Of course, follow the show at Morning

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0: just drew your name. You answered the phone, and you just won $1,075 in cash.
1: Thank you.
0: And thanks to our official cash sponsor, VIP, where we're able to give away this money, $1,075 in cash. 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Vivian, how does that make you feel, baby?
1: Yes, it makes me so happy. I'm actually having a trunk party right now, selling tacos, all types of stuff going on.
0: Hey, I like tacos. Can I come by?
1: Yes, I got apple martinis and all that stuff.
0: Hey, me and Gifty be by as soon as the, soon as the Gifty Rush Hour mix is over. Vivian Glenn, what are you going to do with the money?
1: Give it to my landlady.
0: Ah, okay. So that was right on time.

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2: Tomorrow, make sure y'all tap in with us. We got some guests on the show, especially as we're celebrating Juneteenth. Craig Robinson is going to join us.
3: Oh, yes, he is.
2: Funny dude. He's also playing a character in the new Toy Story 5, so we'll talk to him about all of that. And our Hustle of the Week, Nicole Carr. She's an author now, and her book is talking about some of the problems that racism has caused within the medical field over the years and how it's affected us as black people. We'll talk to her about her book and everything she got going on. Of course, follow the show at Morning.

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1: There's one Democrat for Senate who's been there for us.
2: It's Haley Stevens.
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1: President Obama said it himself.
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What up, though? This is Moody Man, and right now, you're listening to Nick Speed, the legendary one, right here on Detroit's

got to take it all the way back to the New Jack Swing. This is Hot 107.5 WGPR Detroit, forever in the mix. Turn me all the way up, man. DJ Nick Speed, Nick Speed ENT on Instagram. Let's take it all the way back. Where them dance moves?

0: What up, though? 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
2: How you love that. 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
2: 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Kelly, thank you so much for being in the studio, hanging out with me. I love you for that.
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1: Yes, yes. Detroit song, Alicia Myers. I bet y'all ain't know she was from New City, man. Yo, this is Detroit song, Alicia Myers. Hot 107.5 WGPR Detroit, man. And I just want to thank you for supporting me for all these mixes that I've been able to do. We forever in the mix.

Hold up. I know y'all ain't think we wasn't playing like this, man. This is Hot 107.5 WGPR Detroit, DJ Nick Speed. Holla at me if you need some beats, studio time, whatever, man. Nick Speed ENT on Instagram. Hit me up. Let's go.

I bet you never thought you'd hear it like this on Hot 107.5 WGPR Detroit, man. This is Forever in the Mix. DJ Nick Speed, Nick Speed ENT on Instagram. Hit me up, let me know you listening. This is a classic right here. This reminds me of the family reunion. That new dance show. Come on.

What up, though? This is Moody Man, and right now, you're listening to Nick Speed, the legendary one, right here on Detroit's finest radio station, Detroit's finest legendary station, WGPR.

What up, though? This is Detroit Song Nick Speed, man, and we are listening to Detroit Song Carmen. Yeah, this is an old classic right here, man. I

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1: 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Can I speak to a Vivian Glenn?
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0: drew your name, you answered the phone, and you just won $1,075 in cash.
1: Thank you.
0: And thanks to our official cash sponsor, VIP, where we're able to give away this money, $1,075 in cash. 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Vivian, how's that make you feel, baby?
1: Yes, it makes me so happy. I'm actually having a trunk party right now, selling tacos, all types of stuff going on.
0: Hey, I like tacos. Can I come by?
1: Yes, I got apple martinis and all
0: that stuff. Hey, me and Gifty be by soon as the Gifted Rush Hour mix is over. Vivian Glenn, what are you going to do with the money?
1: Give it to my landlady.
0: Okay. So that was right on time.

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Jokes, Chaz, and Jams, June 21st at the Aretha Franklin Amphitheater. 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

0: there's one Democrat for Senate who's been there for us.
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2: Tomorrow, make sure y'all tap in with us. 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
2: 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And our Hustler of the Week, Nicole Carr. She's an author now, and her book is talking about some of the problems that racism has caused within the medical field over the years and how it's affected us as black people. 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Of course, follow the show at Morning

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3: 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Woo!

0: you your name. You answer the phone, and you just won $1,075 in cash.
1: Thank you.
0: And thanks to our official cash sponsor, VIP, where we're able to give away this money, $1,075 in cash. And today is payday for you. Vivian, how's that make you feel, baby?
1: Yes, it makes me so happy. I'm actually having a trunk party right now, selling tacos, all types of stuff going on.
0: Hey, I like tacos. Can I come by?
1: Yes, I got apple martinis and all
0: that stuff. Hey, me and Gifty be by as soon as the Gifty rush hour mix is over. Vivian Glenn, what are you going to do with the money?
1: Give it to my landlady.
0: Ah, okay. So that was right on.

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0: It's Hot 107.5. It's Friday night. I've been to your DJ Gifted, man. I got a special guest coming up next. Y'all do not want to miss this. Plus, I got that chance for y'all to get qualified for that cash. It's a lot going on tonight. Shout out to the Russell. They over there getting it in, man. Hey, I'm telling y'all, keep it locked right here. It's Hot 107.5. I'm going to be right back. Keep it locked.
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0: That is new music. Courtney Bell, He Don't Know, right here on Hot 107.5, playing the most hip hop and R&B for the D. I told y'all we got a special guest. He is in the building. Courtney Bell, what up, though?
1: Man, what's up with my brother, man?
0: Man, I'm cooling, man. How you feeling, man? Wait, first of all, before you get into that, man, that's a classic, bro. That's what we need. That's what the city need right now.
1: Come on, man.
0: Bro.
1: I wanted to dip back into that 106 and Park vibe, that 2000 vibe with the record, man. Yeah, but all is well, man.
0: No, for sure, for sure. What you say you wanted to dip back into that 106 and Park vibe? That's just a universal vibe, bro.
1: Yeah,
0: I feel like
1: facts.
0: The city need that. We support what we support, but we need to start tapping to these other lanes, and that's one of the lanes we need to tap in, for sure.
1: No doubt.
0: So how did that record come about?
1: Man, my executive producer, my A&R JY, flew me and my executive producer out to Miami. Hitmaker had wanted to work.
0: Okay.
1: And I was just saying this in an interview, like, bro, Hitmaker is not one of many words, bro. Like, he's a wizard when it come to who he worked with. He already knew what records to give me.
0: Yeah.
1: Like, we didn't sit in the studio at his studio for 5 hours. He played 2 records, bro.
0: Yeah. Yeah.
1: And I got another record with him, but he played this one and the other one. And the rest was history.
0: Straight to it.
1: He played it. He like, all right, I'll be right back. I know you're going to have it done. By the time he came back, both records was dead.
0: Yeah.
1: Feel me?
0: No, that's super hard, man. I commend you, bro, because you've been, since the beginning of the time, bro, since you've been freestyling around the corner, when we was around the corner, man, you always represented a different side of Detroit, bro, and I feel like it's needed, man. And we definitely got to salute you and uplift everything you got going on, man.
1: Man, that meaning me more than you know, bro.
0: Yeah, no, for sure, man. Let's talk about the project, man. It gets greater later, man. Talk about it. How was that process putting that together?
1: Man, it was actually fun putting it together, man. I took a tragic loss in the middle of finalizing the project and getting it out. So it means way more to me now. You feel me? My aunt, who's like a mother to me, transitioned in the process of me getting this out. You know what I'm saying?
0: Sorry to hear that, man.
1: Yeah, man. The title of that project just signifies delayed gratification, bro.
0: Yeah.
1: You know what I'm saying? Knowing that you're gonna get to where you see yourself getting to, but the journey in between that, what it takes.
0: Yeah.
1: Like, you feel me? If I was to tell you're gonna be a millionaire tomorrow, but I told you what you had to go through it, would you go through it? Feel me?
0: Yeah.
1: So that's what the project symbolized for me, man. Just delayed gratification.
0: No, for sure, man. We got Courtney Bell in the studio, man. You got any questions, hit me up, 313-298-1075. We about to go live on the gram at Hot 107.5 WGPR Detroit to us. I've been Dior, DJ Gifted, man. It's Friday night. Tap in with us. We'll be right back, man. Keep it locked.
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3: Tomorrow, make sure y'all tap in with us. We got some guests on the show, especially as we're celebrating Juneteenth. Craig Robinson is going to join us.
4: Oh, yes, he is.
3: Funny dude. He's also playing a character in the new Toy Story 5, so we'll talk to him about all of that. And our Hustler of the Week, Nicole Carr. She's an author now, and her book is talking about some of the problems that racism has caused within the medical field over the years and how it's affected us as black people. We'll talk to her about her book and everything she got going on. Of course, follow the show at

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1: It's on 107.5. I've been to your DJ Gifted, man. We got Courtney Bell in the building. New project out. It gets greater later, man. Let's talk a little bit more about the project. What's some of your favorite tracks off her?
2: Man, I think, honestly, probably Guard My Temple is one of them. Costly. Every Day. I feel like, on the real, like, I rock with every record for real. And not just because, like, it's my music. Yeah. But I probably say Hope You Understand is, like, number one. Because that was, like, me being vulnerable.
1: Yeah, no, for sure, man. We gonna get back into the music, though. But I wanted to ask you, too. What's your ultimate goal? You're a very intentional person, man. So what's your ultimate goal musically? Do you see yourself going to?
2: Man, if you would have asked me this before I did my fast, man, it would have been to be the biggest rapper, to be the biggest artist, to have hit records, to have all of that. Now, man, I just want the music to resonate and raise the vibration, bro.
1: No, for sure.
2: You know what I'm saying? Like, it's more so about that now, and getting back to that space. That don't mean the music got to be preachy. It got to be conscious. Yeah. Like, I desire to give people something to feel.
1: Yeah.
2: Feel me? Like, that's my space musically. And if hits come out of that, if Grammys come out of that, if great awards come out of that, then cool. You feel me?
1: Yeah.
2: But, like, I just want to put music out that's going to make people feel, think, and take it back to that generation that our parents lived in when it came to feeling the music.
1: No, for sure. Now, talk about the fast a little bit, man, because I be watching you on your journeys, man. How does it feel, man? Or what do you get from the fast, the biggest takeaway from the fast?
2: Man, scripture tells us, first and foremost, you feel me, that fasting kills everything. It kills fasting. It kills parasites. It kills spirits that we battle with on a day-to-day. But it also heals your body in every dimension that you exist in. Not to get too deep, you feel me? But that's what I fast for. I fast for clarity.
1: Yeah.
2: When I can't hear God, when the world gets too noisy, you know what I'm saying? I abstain from everything and clear my mind out so I can get back to ground zero.
1: No, for sure, man. We appreciate you, man. For the people that don't know, get the pages out, man. YouTube, all that, man. If somebody want to get a verse from you, somebody want to send you some beats, how do they get in contact with Courtney Bell?
2: For sure, if you want to get a verse. I'm official Courtney Bell on Instagram. Courtney Bell, I don't even be on Facebook, but I be on there for family. But mainly Twitter, Courtney Bell 313. TikTok, Courtney Bell 313. But I mainly be on Instagram, though. So, official Courtney Bell.
1: All right, bet, man. We about to get back into the single one more time, man. Introduce it for the city, man. Talk your ish, man.
2: Peace to the gods, peace to the earth. It's Courtney Bell. Shout out to Hitmaker. This is my new single featuring my boy Ron E. Shout out to NY. You heard? He don't know. Let's get it.
3: AY be like, pipe him up, bro.